can't take the weight of it all. So when time just stands still and you don't have the will, you should have a little talk

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Some find empty words that lead to no action. 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

Early morning and the dark of night. Makes my skin warm and turns everything in my world bright. I turn around and trade this gift for some pay. And in my rearview mirror, all I see is another day.

ticket stub from 2003. And the picture of Lucinda Williams between you and me. And it's funny how some memories that are gone just reappear. 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

fell past the tire swing into the clay. Was a soft prayer whispered that the oak tree will always remain.